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0: Kicks Belgium app. Die vind je gratis in je favoriete store. 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
1: All the subtle flavors of my life are become bitter seeds and poison leaves without you. You represent what's true. I drain the color from the sky and turn blue without you. These arms lack a

like a planet. We move, we change, we get lost for a while. Some planets have this invisible line between them. After I'm supposed to meet again, even if it takes many years. I don't understand growing up love, but I know what it feels like when somebody makes the darkest

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1: Ja?
0: Overal. Yes. 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
3: 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But there are several other very important differences between human beings and animals that you should know about.

0: hoor je overal.
1: Ja?
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0: Je hoort ons overal.

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Of luister via radiokicks.be. 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

0: thank you is what I should have said. 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
1: One sip,
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2: I think every person is like a planet. 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
1: You miss me? 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
0: 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Je hoort ons overal.